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Thanks for listening to Bryan Adams Radio. Glad to have you on board. Now here's one of those songs that builds the tension before the band even really arrives. Tommy Shaw wrote Renegade from the perspective of an outlaw who's finally been caught and realizes the end is coming. And that opening, those voices almost floating in the darkness, makes you wait for it. Then the guitars hit. Tommy wrote it and sings it. But when the solo arrives, that's James J.Y. Young taking over. And he's the heavier side of Styx on that guitar partnership. So turn this one up, Styx Renegade on Bryan Adams Radio. Oh.

biggest rock and roll anthems and more. This is Brian Adams with Brian Adams Radio. Here's a good old rock and roll argument for you. Best James Bond theme ever? You got Shirley Bassey and

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1: Chris Cornell, Adele, plenty of contenders, but only one Bond theme has ever gone all the way to number one on the Billboard Hot 100. And this band did it in 1985. Can you guess who it is? It was Duran Duran. Just put together Duran Duran and James Bond, and that's a pretty serious collision of 80s pop culture. Here's V to a Kill on Bryan Adams Radio.

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0: Poison Unskinny Bop. If you're wondering exactly what Unskinny Bop means, apparently Bret Michaels couldn't tell you either. And sometimes rock and roll doesn't need an explanation, apparently. And that's probably a good place to leave things this week. We've traveled a fair distance today with Iggy Pop, Queen, Nirvana, Tom Petty, The Ramones, Styx, and Duran Duran, and a whole lot in between. And that's what I love about doing this show. Different decades, different sounds, different stories, but somehow it all belongs in the same family. Thanks for spending some time with me this week. We'll open up the record collection and do it all again next week. Until then, take care of yourselves, keep smiling, and roll the punches.
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0: 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Music producer and mixing engineer Mike McKies is your host, and tonight we'll be exploring Canadian creativity and exciting new sounds.
1: Hope you're having a really good Sunday. Welcome to Beyond Mainstream. I'm Mike McKies. Tonight's artist is from Peace River, Alberta. His name is Cameron Whitcomb. These songs are from his latest EP called Deep Water, and this is the title track.

That was Sounds Like Heaven by Cameron Whitcomb from Peace River, Alberta, from his latest EP, Deep Water. If you just tuned in, you're listening to Beyond Mainstream. I'm Mike McKies. The website is thecamwhitcomb.com if you want to find more information and tour dates, also accounts on social media and all the major streaming platforms. This one's called You and Me.

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1: If you just tuned in, you've been listening to Beyond Mainstream. I'm Mike McKies. The artist is Cameron Whitcomb from Peace River, Alberta. That song is Crying on the Inside from his latest record, Deep Water. The website is thecamwhitcomb.com, and I've got one song left for you tonight. It's called Kingdom of Fear. I hope you enjoyed the show. I appreciate your company. Please be kind to each other, and I'll be back next Sunday with some new Canadian music.

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1: Rumors spreading round in that Texas town about the shack outside the games. 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

0: with an update from sarnianewstoday.ca. I'm Stephanie Shabs. Fog patches, then sunny today with a high of 23. It's 13 Celsius, 55 Fahrenheit. Environment Canada has issued a fog advisory for Sarnia-Lambton. Drivers are urged to use caution as locally dense fog is causing near zero visibility this morning. Conditions are expected to lift later today, clearing up for a sunny high of 23. The Sarnia Police Service Board is looking for $3.5 million for immediate improvements and repairs at the Christina Street headquarters. The board approved a recommendation to ask the City of Sarnia for the money to fund the Building Replacement Reserve Fund. Deputy Police Chief Mike Van Sickle says one of the immediate capital priorities for 2027 is the front entrance stairs.
1: We do not have the money. You can drain every one of our reserves, which would be absolutely detrimental to the operations of the police service, and we won't have enough to pay for the repairs that need to be done. And I would highly caution that we do not use the police contingency reserve, which is there to provide adequate and effective policing to this community.
0: The board also approved a 10-year capital plan to be reviewed annually and adjusted based upon the aging building's condition, legislative and regulatory requirements, operational needs, as well as the failure or deterioration of critical building systems. The United States will ban a number of Canadian imports starting tomorrow. The Canadian Press says the list includes some alcohol, dairy byproducts, motorcycles, and molasses. When Donald Trump signed the executive orders implementing the ban on September 8th, he said the decision was in response to Canada's own counter-tariff measures. And Sarnia's Germain Park has officially opened its brand new splash pad, featuring over a dozen water features for local families. The $535,000 project was made possible through federal, provincial, and city funding, alongside a $100,000 donation from the Rotary Club of Sarnia Bluewaterland. It marks a major milestone in the city's multi-million dollar plan to revitalize Germain Park. Fog patches dissipating, then sunny skies for today. Winds out of the north with a high of 23. Clear skies tonight. Fog patches developing overnight, a low of 10. Mainly sunny tomorrow, a high of 23. For Wednesday, cloudy, a high of 22. Right now, it's 13 Celsius, 55 Fahrenheit. In sports, for the first time since 2007, the Sarnia Sting won an away game in Ottawa. The Sting defeated the 67s yesterday 10-3. Eight players scored in the win for Sarnia, and Sting netminder Evan Kachenko stopped 24 of 27 shots. The Sting have their home opener on Friday, October 2nd, when they host the Sioux Greyhounds. You can catch the action live on Big Country 103.9. The Toronto Blue Jays closed out their season with a 5-1 win over Cincinnati. Max Scherzer struck out 7 for the Jays. Both he and George Springer received standing ovations from the sold-out crowd in what could be the final game of their careers. The Detroit Tigers ended their season with a 4-2 loss to Pittsburgh. And Philadelphia beat Tampa Bay 7-3 to clinch the final National League wildcard berth. In NFL action, the Detroit Lions held on to beat the New York Jets 31-24. The Buffalo Bills overcame 5 turnovers to pull out a 24-16 victory over the Chargers. And the Pittsburgh Steelers beat Cincinnati 30-27. And the United States rallied yesterday to beat the international team and win the President's Cup. I'm Stephanie Shabs.
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0: Cool 106.3, it's Jay and Rubino in the morning. Fog advisory in effect, near zero visibility in some areas out there, so make sure you get the lights on, maybe give yourself a couple extra minutes to get to wherever you're going safely out there this morning. After it clears up, sunshine with the high at 23 or 73, then mostly sunny again tomorrow, 23 or 73 once again. Right now, 13 or 55 out there, coming up in about 7 minutes.
1: We've heard of couples getting sleep divorce, sleeping in different rooms, trying to save their relationship. Now, apparently, the newest trend is a

0: You're waking up with Jay and Rubino in the morning.
1: First, there was the sleep divorce. Now it's the food divorce.
2: Now, I got a feeling I know where you're going with this, but I'll bite. What's a food divorce?
1: Well, apparently, couples are getting stuck in that endless game of what do you want to eat? Where should we go for dinner? Conversation. So they are trying to solve that problem by going through a food divorce, which means that the partners handle their own meals and their own schedules rather than planning, cooking, and eating together. And a relationship therapist weighed in and said the goal here is to take food off the list of daily negotiations that create stress and resentment.
2: Now, I will say, Kate and I, just based on our schedules, she works late. Obviously, I work early. We do the sleep divorce thing. She gets the main bedroom. I sleep in the spare bedroom. And out of necessity, we do the food divorce thing as well.
1: Right.
2: But if
1: right.
2: I'm being honest, it's kind of a marriage saver.
1: Okay.
2: Because she is the absolute worst when it comes to those aforementioned dinner conversations.
1: Where should we go? What should we eat?
2: Oh, my God. If I left it up to her, I wouldn't have eaten a single meal in the 9 years that we've been together.
1: Maybe works for some people. There is a potential downside because couples who regularly eat together tend to report higher relationship satisfaction. So if you are going to skip the shared dinner, then you need to replace it with another form of connection. I still don't know about this. It feels like you're sleep divorced, you're food divorced, you're just roommates at this point, and it feels like you're headed straight for a regular old divorce.
2: Okay, so we got a text from Alicia on this one, and I don't know if she's coming for me or just couples in general who subscribe to the philosophy. Alicia says, if you can't make decisions together, why are you together? She says she and her husband always eat together, cook and make lunches together, snuggle in bed when we sleep. That's awesome, Alicia. Can't wait to watch your Hallmark Christmas movie. If you're not doing anything together, though, what's the point?
1: That is a great point. Aren't you just roommates at this point?
2: We do it out of necessity.
1: Yeah, but I think a lot of people don't do it out of necessity.
2: If you're doing it out of sheer choice because you can't stand your partner.
1: Yeah, that's a whole nother set of issues you got.
0: Jay and Rubino are coming right back. 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
12: A fog advisory is in effect for Sarnia-Lambton. Fog patches dissipating this morning, then sunny today with winds out of the north, a high of 23. Clear tonight, fog patches developing overnight with a low of 10. Mainly sunny tomorrow, a high of 23.
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1: Good morning. I'm Stephanie Shavs. Sunny skies for today with a high of 23. It's 13 Celsius, 55 Fahrenheit. Foggy conditions are reported this morning. An advisory is posted for Sarnia Lambton. Drivers are reminded to slow down and watch for taillights ahead. Fog patches are expected to dissipate later this morning. Sarnia's next. City Council will have to decide on a $3.5 million request for urgent repairs at the police headquarters. Deputy Police Chief Mike Van Sickle says it's for critical fixes, including deteriorating front entrance stairs, fuel tank replacements, and cell holding upgrades.
2: We've compiled a list of immediate needs to meet the minimum standards of what we need to do to keep this building operational. Some of these are impacted by orders that may be reinforced through enforcement from outside agencies, but we're going to need to make some changes.
1: Police leadership says the investment is strictly about keeping the aging Christina Street station safe and operational. And Conservative Party leader Pierre Poilievre is calling on Ottawa to cut federal taxes on diesel and to boost production over the next 5 years. The Canadian Press says he wants all taxes removed on diesel at least until Canada Day. Ottawa has cut fuel taxes but did not remove all of them. Fog patches dissipating, then sunny today with a high of 23. Clear tonight, fog patches developing overnight, a low of 10. Mainly sunny tomorrow, a high of 23. It's 13 Celsius, 55 Fahrenheit.
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Cool 106.3 with Jay and Rubino in the morning. Now, you heard about the Six Flags parks in the States. I mean, very popular destinations. They could soon be facing a pretty hefty lawsuit that honestly makes me think, why didn't we file one of these our own decades ago? Trooper first. It's Cool 106.3.

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3: A fog advisory is in effect for Sarnia Lambton. Fog patches dissipating this morning, then sunny today with winds out of the north, a high of 23. Clear tonight, fog patches developing overnight with a low of 10, mainly sunny tomorrow, a high of 23.
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0: Jay and Rubino in the morning.
1: So there's a story floating around right now about people claiming that they suffered brain injuries, Rubino, riding a roller coaster at Six Flags theme park in California.
2: I feel like we just heard something similar to this.
1: Yeah, it was back in July. A couple women were hospitalized, and it forced them to shut down their peak attraction, the X2 coaster. Well, you know how some lawyers are. They hear injury and the chance for a multi-million dollar payout. So they did some sniffing around, and 100 people have now come forward saying that they suffered similar injuries within the last 2 years alone.
2: That's slightly terrifying.
1: Especially when you factor in how much safer rides are supposed to be nowadays. Like all the extra hoops that they got to jump through, the precautions that they are supposed to be taking.
2: Kind of makes you wonder, like, what risks we put ourselves in as children, or that our parents unknowingly put us at risk.
1: That's the funny thing, right? We all love to brag about how, oh, when we were younger, we were built different.
2: Obviously.
1: In reality, we as kids and our parents in the 80s were just stupid.
2: I mean, I also drove to Canada's Wonderland in the trunk of a car. So it's a wonder I'm alive for a plethora of reasons.
1: What's the sketchiest ride that you can remember going on when you were younger?
2: I feel like that one, like the wooden one at Canada's Wonderland, the Mind Buster, I think that's what it was called. That thing seemed rickety as hell.
1: And also poorly named. It should have been called the Great Canadian Spine Buster.
2: That's, well, then maybe that explains a lot of
1: because
2: things
1: honestly,
2: that are happening here.
1: Yeah. If the injuries sustained in the trunk of the car didn't do you in on the way to Wonderland, by the time you actually got there and got on that thing, maybe that's what it was. The trunk of the car actually built your body up before you got on that thing.
2: Probably.
1: But it's just funny, right? We're talking about all these different things that they put in place, the safety measures. We grew up at a time when the safety standard was usually just, there's a metal bar there somewhere. You'll be fine.
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0: With an update from SarniaNewsToday.ca, I'm Stephanie Shabs. Fog patches dissipating, then sunny today with a high of 23. It's 13 Celsius, 55 Fahrenheit. A fog advisory is posted for Sarnia Lambton. Environment Canada says locally dense fog has developed and will dissipate later this morning. Motorists are reminded to slow down in foggy conditions and watch for taillights ahead. Critical repairs are needed at Sarnia Police Headquarters, and a multi-million dollar decision now rests with the next city council. The police board has unanimously approved requesting $3.5 million in immediate capital funding. Interim Sarnia Police Chief Mike Federico says this really is the least amount of money they need to do the essential investments in the building to make it safe to occupy.
1: We're not asking to enhance the building and create greater capacity. We're just trying to survive in this building. These sound like dramatic words, but I don't think the urgency can be overstated. And the price that we're asking for is a reasonable prediction based upon reality and understanding of the technical demands.
0: High priority repairs highlighted include the front entrance stairs, which do not meet current accessibility requirements. A new trade ban on Canadian goods ordered by Donald Trump takes effect just after midnight. The new U.S. import restrictions apply to several key Canada export items in the escalating trade dispute, including Canadian alcohol, motorcycles, and certain dairy items and cheese products. When the U.S. president signed the executive orders earlier this month, he said the decision was in response to Canada's own counter-tariff measures. The Canadian Press is reporting that Alberta Premier Danielle Smith and Ontario Premier Doug Ford are sharing the stage in Calgary today to discuss national energy policy. The leaders are focusing on moving Canadian natural resources to market, though they remain divided on whether oil should be leveraged in ongoing U.S. tariff negotiations. And families in Sarnia have a brand new place to cool off in the summer as the Germain Park Splash Pad is officially open. Supported by a $100,000 donation from the local Rotary Club, plus federal, provincial, and municipal funding, the new attraction features over a dozen water play elements. City officials say it's the latest step in a $7 million overall makeover for Germain Park. Full details are posted on our website. Fog patches dissipating, then sunny today with winds out of the north, a high of 23. Clear tonight with fog patches developing overnight, a low of 10. Mainly sunny tomorrow, a high of 23. It's 13 Celsius, 55 Fahrenheit. In sports, for the first time since 2007, the Sarnia Sting won an away game in Ottawa. The Sting defeated the 67s yesterday 10-3. Eight players scored in the win for Sarnia, and Sting netminder Evan Kachenko stopped 24 of 27 shots. The Sting have their home opener on Friday, October 2nd, when they host the Sioux Greyhounds. You can catch the action live on Big Country 103.9. The Toronto Blue Jays closed out their season with a 5-1 win over Cincinnati. Max Scherzer struck out 7 for the Jays. Both he and George Springer received standing ovations from the sold-out crowd in what could be the final game of their careers. The Detroit Tigers ended their season with a 4-2 loss to Pittsburgh, and Philadelphia beat Tampa Bay 7-3 to clinch the final National League wildcard berth. In NFL action, the Detroit Lions held on to beat the New York Jets 31-24. The Buffalo Bills overcame 5 turnovers to pull out a 24-16 victory over the Chargers, and the Pittsburgh Steelers beat Cincinnati 30-27. And the United States rallied yesterday to beat the international team and win the President's Cup. I'm Stephanie Shabs.
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0: Cool 106.3 with Jay and Rubino in the morning. Hey, keep it here. Just ahead of 8 o'clock, we've got Twisted Sister tickets up for grabs. They're going to be hitting the Coliseum at Caesars Windsor next month. Coming up in about 3.5 minutes, though.
1: There is a Trump Avenue in Ottawa, but not for much longer.

0: Jay and Rubino.
1: It is kind of cool.
2: Damn right.
3: You can go ahead and file this under news that Donald Trump won't like. There's a street in Ottawa named Trump Avenue, but it won't be that for much longer. Ottawa City Council unanimously agreed to rename Trump Avenue, which was named after him more than 20 years ago.
4: That was going to be my first question, if in fact it was named after him. Mm-hmm. You don't have to be a political expert to see that this is probably stemming from all of the trade war stuff and obviously the Lake Ontario stuff too, right?
3: That and, well, all the other reasons he's been awful. But the motion has been approved, so now they have to decide what to rename the street. And it's a neighborhood that has a lot of New York-themed street names, so they're trying to stick with that. They said it won't be done until the spring, so the internet has plenty of ideas for a new name. One person said, change it to Obama Avenue and watch the tantrum.
4: Could you imagine?
3: Could be very fun. Another one said the obvious choice is Terry Fox Drive.
4: Yes.
3: Of course. Or perhaps if you really want to stick it to him, Lake Ontario Drive, which could be funny.
4: Lake Ontario Way.
3: There you go.
4: And then it's L-O-W for the acronym, low, which is
3: there you go.
4: What Donald Trump stoops to.
3: Exactly.
4: Okay.
3: A lot of people suggesting Tragically Hip Street. I don't know if that rolls off the tongue, but I like the sentiment. And perhaps the one I hate most that a few people have suggested, how about replace it with Tariff Terrace?
4: That's awful.
3: We're not doing that.
4: Just what I thought. Finally, something coming out of Ottawa that I can support. Who was that? Come on.
3: I'm going to block them.
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8: A fog advisory is in effect for Sarnia Lambton. Fog patches dissipating this morning, then sunny today with winds out of the north, a high of 23. Clear tonight, fog patches developing overnight with a low of 10. Mainly sunny tomorrow, a high of 23.
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1: Good morning. I'm Stephanie Shabs. Sunny skies expected today with a high of 23. It's 13 Celsius, 55 Fahrenheit. Environment Canada has issued a fog advisory for Sarnia-Lambton. Drivers are urged to use caution as locally dense fog is causing near zero visibility this morning across the county. Conditions are expected to lift later this morning, clearing up for a sunny high of 23. The Sarnia Police Service Board is looking for a $3.5 million cash infusion for immediate improvements at the Christina Street headquarters. The board approved a recommendation to ask the City of Sarnia for money to fund the Building Replacement Reserve Fund. Deputy Police Chief Mike Van Sickle says one of the immediate capital priorities for 2027 is the front entrance stairs. Full details are posted on our website. The United States will ban a number of Canadian imports starting at midnight tonight. The Canadian Press says that includes some alcohol, dairy byproducts, motorcycles, and molasses. When he signed the executive orders implementing the bans on September 8th, President Donald Trump said the decision was in response to Canada's own counter-tariff measures. And Sarnia's Germain Park has officially opened its brand new splash pad featuring over a dozen water features for local families. The $535,000 project was made possible through federal, provincial, and city funding, alongside a $100,000 donation from the Rotary Club of Sarnia Bluewaterland. Fog patches dissipating, then sunny today, high of 23. Clear tonight, fog patches developing overnight, a low of 10. It's 13 Celsius, 55 Fahrenheit.
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0: Cool 106.3 with Jay and Rubino in the morning. Well, a Monday means another week kicking off a qualifying for the Cool Fall Haul. We've teamed up with a slew of partners, giving you a chance to win $4,500 cash that you'll be able to spend at up to three of them. Get all the details over at cool1063.ca. And in just a few minutes, we're also going to kick off a week playing Not So Twisted Sisters. All right, we've got tickets up for grabs all week long to see Twisted Sister and Sebastian Bach October 10th at Caesars Windsor. We're going to tell you how you can play the game, how you can get qualified, and how you can be on your way to that show in just a few.
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14: A fog advisory is in effect for Sarnia Lambton. Fog patches dissipating this morning, then sunny today with winds out of the north, a high of 23. Clear tonight, fog patches developing overnight with a low of 10. Mainly sunny tomorrow, a high of 23.
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0: living a Cool 106.3 with Jay and Rubino in the morning. All right, your first of five chances to score tickets to see Twisted Sister. We're playing a game, Rubino, called Not So Twisted Sisters. So the way it works is you're going to get a pair of sisters from movies. Maybe you know them from TV, music, and you got to text your guests. Tell us where they're from, and you could be on your way to that show. Twisted Sister featuring Sebastian Bach coming up next weekend, October 10th at Caesars Windsor.
1: Your first not-so-twisted sisters are Anne and Nancy Wilson. 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

0: With an update from SarnianNewsToday.ca, I'm Stephanie Shavs. Sunny skies for today, a high of 23. It's 13 Celsius, 55 Fahrenheit. Foggy conditions reported across the county this morning. An advisory is posted for the area. Drivers are reminded to slow down and watch for taillights ahead in foggy conditions. Sarnia's next city council will have to decide on a $3.5 million request for urgent repairs at the Sarnia Police Headquarters. Deputy Police Chief Mike Van Sickle says it is for critical fixes.
1: We've compiled a list of immediate needs to meet the minimum standards of what we need to do to keep this building operational. Some of these are impacted by orders that may be reinforced through enforcement from outside agencies, but we're going to need to make some changes.
0: Van Sickle says one of the key priorities is the front entrance stairs. He says the issue extends beyond the exterior condition of the concrete steps.
1: They're part of the building. That's not an exterior extension to the building. If you were to scrape away our stairs, you're going to look into the basement of the police service. So it's not something that can simply just be removed. It's something new attached.
0: Police leadership say the investment is strictly about keeping the aging Christina Street station safe and operational. Full details are posted on our website. Alberta Premier Danielle Smith and Ontario's Premier Doug Ford shared the stage in Calgary today for a joint summit on energy policy. The Canadian Press says both leaders agree on expanding domestic resource distribution, but remain split on whether oil exports should be used as leverage in ongoing tariff negotiations with the United States. Conservative Party leader Pierre Poilievre calling on Ottawa to cut federal taxes on diesel and to boost production over the next 5 years. The Canadian Press says he wants all taxes removed on diesel at least until Canada Day. Ottawa has cut fuel taxes but did not remove all of them. Community members and local government partners gathered on Friday to officially open the splash pad at Germain Park. The new splash pad has over a dozen water features and was made possible through contributions from the federal and provincial governments, along with a $100,000 donation from the Rotary Club of Sarnia Bluewater Land. The new addition to the park is part of the city's $7 million plan to revitalize the 60-acre park. And the tragically hip, Feist, and Loverboy have been inducted into the Canadian Songwriters Hall of Fame. A gala was held over the weekend in Toronto. Sunny skies for today, a high of 23. Clear tonight, fog patches developing overnight, a low of 10. Mainly sunny tomorrow, a high of 23. It's 13 Celsius, 55 Fahrenheit. In sports, for the first time since 2007, the Sarnia Sting won an away game in Ottawa. The Sting defeated the 67s yesterday 10-3. Eight players scored in the win for Sarnia, and Sting netminder Evan Kachenko stopped 24 of 27 shots. The Sting have their home opener on Friday, October 2nd, when they host the Sioux Greyhounds. You can catch the action live on Big Country 103.9. The Toronto Blue Jays closed out their season with a 5-1 win over Cincinnati. Max Scherzer struck out 7 for the Jays. Both he and George Springer received standing ovations from the sold-out crowd in what could be the final game of their careers. The Detroit Tigers ended their season with a 4-2 loss to Pittsburgh. And Philadelphia beat Tampa Bay 7-3 to clinch the final National League wildcard berth. In NFL action, the Detroit Lions held on to beat the New York Jets 31-24. The Buffalo Bills overcame 5 turnovers to pull out a 24-16 victory over the Chargers, and the Pittsburgh Steelers beat Cincinnati 30-27. And the United States rallied yesterday to beat the international team and win the President's Cup. I'm Stephanie Shavs.
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0: Cool 106.3 with Jay and Rubino in the morning. All right, time once again to give you a brand new keyword for the Cool Fall Haul. We have got $4,500 to give to one lucky qualifier. They'll be able to spend that at up to three of our partners. We'll find out who that winner is October 21st at Imperial City Brew House. But first and foremost, let's give you a chance to qualify to get there.
1: Your 8 a.m. keyword is warm. 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
1: First, there was the sleep divorce. Now it's the food divorce.
2: Now, I got a feeling I know where you're going with this, but I'll bite. What's a food divorce?
1: Well, apparently, couples are getting stuck in that endless game of what do you want to eat? Where should we go for dinner? Conversation. So they are trying to solve that problem by going through a food divorce, which means that the partners handle their own meals and their own schedules rather than planning, cooking, and eating together. And a relationship therapist weighed in and said the goal here is to take food off the list of daily negotiations that create stress and resentment.
2: Now, I will say, Kate and I, just based on our schedules, she works late. Obviously, I work early. We do the sleep divorce thing. She gets the main bedroom. I sleep in the spare bedroom. And out of necessity, we do the food divorce thing as well.
1: Right.
2: But if
1: right.
2: I'm being honest, it's kind of a marriage saver.
1: Okay.
2: Because she is the absolute worst when it comes to those aforementioned dinner conversations.
1: Where should we go? What should we eat?
2: Oh, my God. If I left it up to her, I wouldn't have eaten a single meal in the 9 years that we've been together.
1: Maybe works for some people. There is a potential downside because couples who regularly eat together tend to report higher relationship satisfaction. So if you are going to skip the shared dinner, then you need to replace it with another form of connection. I still don't know about this. It feels like you're sleep divorced, you're food divorced, you're just roommates at this point, and it feels like you're headed straight for a regular old divorce.
2: Okay, so we got a text from Alicia on this one, and I don't know if she's coming for me or just couples in general who subscribe to the philosophy. Alicia says, if you can't make decisions together, why are you together? She says she and her husband always eat together, cook and make lunches together, snuggle in bed when we sleep. That's awesome, Alicia. Can't wait to watch your Hallmark Christmas movie. If you're not doing anything together, though, what's the point?
1: That is a great point. Aren't you just roommates at this point?
2: We do it out of necessity.
1: Yeah, but I think a lot of people don't do it out of necessity.
2: If you're doing it out of sheer choice because you can't stand your partner.
1: Yeah, that's a whole nother set of issues you got.
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4: A fog advisory is in effect for Sarnia Lambton. Fog patches dissipating this morning, then sunny today with winds out of the north, a high of 23. Clear tonight, fog patches developing overnight with a low of 10. Mainly sunny tomorrow, a high of 23.
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6: We're with Sean Ryan of the Blue Coast team. Good morning, Sean.
7: Good morning, Sarah. Thanks for having us again.
6: And let's start things off with the market update.
7: Yeah, let's take a look at this last week. We saw 44 price reductions, 81 new listings, 34 conditionals, 34 sales. We had 40 last year at this time, so six less. But we had 25 off the market this last week with 50 off the market last year this time. So quite a few more off the market last year.
6: Yeah, and actually that's something I've been noticing. Along with a lot of election signs, driving around Sarnia the other day, noticed there seems to be a lot of houses for sale.
7: Yeah, we actually have more listings than we've had in about 10 years or so. So from a buyer's standpoint, there's more choice than we've ever had, which is also adding to a lot of confusion for buyers because they're kind of overstimulated on that sense. So, but most homes are selling 97% of their final list price. So prices haven't come down a whole lot, really, with all the inventory. We're seeing it stay pretty balanced for most sellers, and buyers just have a lot of choice and a bit of room to negotiate now, which is great.
6: Awesome. Well, thank you for that insight, Sean Ryan of the Blue Coast team.
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1: Good morning, I'm Stephanie Shabs. Sunny skies expected today with a high of 23. It's 13 Celsius, 55 Fahrenheit. Environment Canada has issued a fog advisory for Sarnia-Lambton. Drivers are urged to use caution as locally dense fog is causing near zero visibility this morning across the county. Conditions are expected to lift later this morning, clearing up for a sunny high of 23. The Sarnia Police Service Board is looking for a $3.5 million cash infusion for immediate improvements at the Christina Street headquarters. The board approved a recommendation to ask the City of Sarnia for money to fund the Building Replacement Reserve Fund. Deputy Police Chief Mike Van Sickle says one of the immediate capital priorities for 2027 is the front entrance stairs. Full details are posted on our website. The United States will ban a number of Canadian imports starting at midnight tonight. The Canadian Press says that includes some alcohol, dairy byproducts, motorcycles, and molasses. When he signed the executive orders implementing the bans on September 8th, President Donald Trump said the decision was in response to Canada's own counter-tariff measures. And Sarnia's Germain Park has officially opened its brand new splash pad featuring over a dozen water features for local families. The $535,000 project was made possible through federal, provincial, and city funding, alongside a $100,000 donation from the Rotary Club of Sarnia Bluewaterland. Fog patches dissipating, then sunny today, high of 23. Clear tonight, fog patches developing overnight, a low of 10. It's 13 Celsius, 55 Fahrenheit.
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0: 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Rubinotes coming up in just a few. What's making headlines?
1: Nirvana honored last night at the VMAs. We got hockey news, golf news, and some snacking news.
0: Cool 106.3 with Jay and Rubino in the morning. Rubinotes coming up in just a few. What's making headlines?
1: Nirvana honored last night at the VMAs. We got hockey news, golf news, and some snacking news. Sit tight.

0: North, a high of 23. Clear tonight. Fog patches developing overnight with a low of 10. Mainly sunny tomorrow, a high of 23.
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1: Nirvana received the Video Vanguard Lifetime Achievement Award at the MTV Video Music Awards last night. Chris Novoselic, Dave Grohl, and Pat Smear on hand to accept the honor. Smear started by hacking a dart on stage, and then Novoselic did all the talking.
2: Nirvana continues to resonate so deeply because people are still hungry for authenticity. Something that tells you it's just okay to come as you are.
1: Little cheesy, but we like the sentiment. Benjamin Satterly, English wrestling star known by his ring name Pac, has passed away at just 40 years old. The announcement came just one day after Satterly wrestled at AEW's All Out pay-per-view event in Chicago over the weekend. He previously wrestled for WWE under the ring name Neville and became known for his aerial attacks and explosive style. Jumbo Joe Thornton made his return to the San Jose Sharks dressing room this weekend for a special announcement.
3: I have the pleasure of introducing the captain of the San Jose Sharks. I know how much this guy means to everyone. So Macklin, get up here, my friend.
1: And with that, Macklin Celebrini becomes the youngest captain in Sharks history and now the youngest current captain in the NHL. The U.S. pulled off a major comeback yesterday, defeating the international team to win the President's Cup for the 11th consecutive time. But got to shout out Canadians Corey Connors and Nick Taylor. They went on a tear Saturday. They won five straight holes late in their match. They gave the internationals a historic lead, but the Americans came back in the singles matches and got just enough points to regain the cup. The internationals still have just one President's Cup victory dating back to 1998. After disappearing from Canadian shelves for almost 4 years, Little Debbie snacks are back just in time for those school lunches. Little Debbie brought back Swiss rolls, honey buns, oatmeal creams, and cosmic brownies. Right now, they say you can find them at Loblaws, Superstores, and Zehrs, with more stores to come soon. And those are your Rabee Notes for September 28th.
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4: A fog advisory is in effect for Sarnia Lambton. Fog patches dissipating this morning, then sunny today with winds out of the north, a high of 23. Clear tonight, fog patches developing overnight with a low of 10. Mainly sunny tomorrow, a high of 23.
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0: Jay and Rubino in the morning.
1: So there's a story floating around right now about people claiming that they suffered brain injuries, Rubino, riding a roller coaster at Six Flags theme park in California.
2: I feel like we just heard something similar to this.
1: Yeah, it was back in July. A couple women were hospitalized, and it forced them to shut down their peak attraction, the X2 coaster. Well, you know how some lawyers are. They hear injury and the chance for a multi-million dollar payout. So they did some sniffing around, and 100 people have now come forward saying that they suffered similar injuries within the last 2 years alone.
2: That's slightly terrifying.
1: Especially when you factor in how much safer rides are supposed to be nowadays. Like all the extra hoops that they got to jump through, the precautions that they are supposed to be taking.
2: Kind of makes you wonder, like, what risks we put ourselves in as children, or that our parents unknowingly put us at risk.
1: That's a funny thing, right? We all love to brag about how, oh, when we were younger, we were built different.
2: Obviously.
1: In reality, we as kids and our parents in the 80s were just stupid.
2: I mean, I also drove to Canada's Wonderland in the trunk of a car. So it's a wonder I'm alive for a plethora of reasons.
1: What's the sketchiest ride that you can remember going on when you were younger?
2: I feel like that one, like the wooden one at Canada's Wonderland, the Mind Buster. I think that's what it was called. That thing seemed rickety as hell.
1: And also poorly named. It should have been called the Great Canadian Spine Buster.
2: That's, well, maybe that explains a lot of
1: because
2: things
1: honestly,
2: that are happening here.
1: Yeah. If the injury sustained in the trunk of the car didn't do you in on the way to Wonderland, by the time you actually got there and got on that thing, maybe that's what it was. The trunk of the car actually built your body up before you got on that thing.
2: Probably.
1: But it's just funny, right? We're talking about all these different things that they put in place, the safety measures. We grew up at a time when the safety standard was usually just, eh, there's a metal bar there somewhere. You'll be fine.
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7: Sunny skies are expected today with winds out of the north, a high of 23. Clear skies tonight, fog patches developing overnight with a low of 10. Mainly sunny tomorrow, a high of 23.
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0: Cool 106.3 with Jay and Rubino in the morning. Just about time for us to get out of here before we jet, though. All this week, Rubino, just before 8 o'clock, we're playing a game called Not So Twisted Sisters. So we give you a pair of sisters. You could know them from movies, from TV, from music. And then you got to text us and tell us where you know them from. If it's a correct guess, we'll put you in to win a pair of tickets to go see Twisted Sister featuring Sebastian Bach October 10th at Caesars Windsor. So this morning, our Twisted Sisters
1: were Anne and Nancy Wilson, who are, of course, from the band Heart, and Margie knew that, so she is off to the show.
0: Congratulations to Margie. We'll do it again tomorrow, again, just before 8 o'clock. Sunshine out there for the most part today, 23 or 73. The high, mostly sunny again tomorrow, high 23 or 73. And then clouds for Wednesday, high of 22 or 72. Right now, 16 or 61 out there. Don't forget, you got a few more chances today to get qualified for the cool fall haul, 1210, 410, 710. 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And you could be joining us on October 21st at Imperial City Brew House. 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
10: Sunny skies are expected today with winds out of the north, a high of 23. Clear skies tonight, fog patches developing overnight with a low of 10. Mainly sunny tomorrow, a high of 23.
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It's Middays with Kate on Cool. Good morning. Hope you had an amazing weekend and got a chance to enjoy that beautiful weather. Today and tomorrow, not too bad, but could cool off. Possibly get some showers a little later on in the week. Now, I'm not saying this is the key to winning anything here, but data experts have done their thing. They've studied the numbers and they found what the most common numbers drawn from the Lotto Max are. Yeah, we'll have those for you in just a few.

It's Middays with Kate. Good morning. Well, some play every single week. Others play once in a blue moon when they're feeling lucky. A spot called Play Casino has researched which numbers get drawn the most for Lotto Max. They are, well, numbers I've never picked, and maybe that's why I have never won. The most common, they say, are 7 and 28. Yeah, they've been drawn 204 times since 2009. And how does that compare with other numbers? Well, they say they've been drawn more than any other number across all 1,272 draws. Other common numbers include 19, 39, 50, and 36. The least drawn numbers, and probably ones I always pick, 33, 49, 27, and 23. They are quick to remind people, though, that the balls don't remember what was drawn last week. So if you play, you still have a 1 in over 33 million chance of winning. So good luck, but at least, hey, we know what numbers not to pick, right?

It's my days with Kate on Cool. Well, it was the MTV Video Music Awards last night. Some cool moments, too. Madonna back up on stage after years and some really touching tributes as well. I'll have a couple of the highlights coming up in just a few.

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1: Sunny skies are expected today with winds out of the north, a high of 23. Clear skies tonight, fog patches developing overnight with a low of 10. Mainly sunny tomorrow, a high of 23.
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8: September 30th, Orange Shirt Day, is the National Day for Truth and Reconciliation, a time to honor their survivors, those who never returned home, and to reflect upon the impact left on Indigenous communities across the country. 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

0: It's Middays with Kate on Cool. Well, the MTV Video Music Awards were last night. Madonna performed. That was the first time she'd been on that stage since 2003. She won several awards, including Artist of the Year. They did a great tribute as well during the show to Dolly Parton and also to George Michael. Nirvana received the Video Vanguard Lifetime Achievement Award, and they were there. They were introduced actually by Public Enemy rapper Chuck D, who said their music videos defined an era. They were completely original and always fearless. Today, their influence can be heard on virtually every generation of artists who followed them. And then they showed a video montage of the band and their videos. And then the guys went up on stage to accept their award.
1: Thank you very much to Nirvana's fans around the world and to everyone at MTV. The ideas for those videos all grew out of the vision of one of the greatest artists of all time, Kurt Cobain. Kurt was one of one. Nirvana continues to resonate so deeply because people are still hungry for authenticity, for something real, something uncompromising, something that tells you it's just okay to come as you are.
0: Oh yeah, they went there. A little cheesy, but Dave Grohl even had to laugh and roll his eyes at it. Congratulations to Nirvana.
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0: Just don't say anything else. They're always listening.

It's Middays with Kate on Cool. Well, U2 just celebrated their 50th anniversary in the coolest way possible with their fans over in Dublin. I'll fill you in on that surprise coming up.

It's Middays with Kate on Cool. So you two just played where it, well, all kind of started. At the Mount Temple Comprehensive School, they performed a free 6-song set for thousands of the current students. And they did their new song that was just released last week, Silencio. And they told some stories about the band and them first getting together. And of course, it all started when Larry Mullen Jr. talked about how he had pinned the notice on the notice board at Mount Temple looking for other students that he could actually make music with. And how that changed all of their lives. It was 50 years to the day that they got to go back there and perform.

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It's Middays with Kate on Cool. Well, the New York Times have put together a list of the biggest shows of the 21st century. They pulled TV critics and showrunners to create this 100 best TV shows of the 21st century. And the number one show was a show that kind of got my son through grade 12 chemistry. I'll have the details coming up.

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1: I got good kids. Love my kids. I'm trying to bring them up the right way. Not spanking them. I find that I don't have to spank them. I find that waving the gun around pretty much gets the same job done. You know, I try to explain the rules to them. You know what I mean? The rules go in one ear and out the other. Close the door. How hard can that be to remember? Close the door. You just open it, close it behind you. I have a dog. I've seen him close the door with his nose. And he's a dog. Apparently a kid's dream house is just a house with no doors. The leaves blow in. There's bats flying around there. They don't care. Started out with two kids. Now we think there's 12. If you don't have kids, take this note down. Don't buy the toys that make the noise. That's the key thing. If there's a toy that has a button on it that makes noise, they're gonna press that button like Bart Simpson over and over again for days at a time. Blah, blah, blah, blah, blah, blah, blah. The friends come over. Hey, cool. Blah, blah, blah, blah. Oh my God. So you stop buying the toys that make the noise. But then you know what happens? The in-laws buy the toys that make the noise. They drop them off at your house and then they leave.
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3: Sunny skies are expected today with winds out of the north, a high of 23. Clear skies tonight, fog patches developing overnight with a low of 10. Mainly sunny tomorrow, a high of 23.
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0: It's Middays with Kate on Cool. So the New York Times did their poll. They came up with the 100 best TV shows of the 21st century. To be eligible, they had to have premiered in January 2000 or later. So think of your favorite TV shows and where they would land. I was quite surprised. Modern Family only came in at number 77. What a fantastic show that was. Ted Lasso, 75. Squid Games was only at 72. So if we skip ahead to the top 10 here, let's move ahead and find out where it really went well. The Office came in at number 11. Curb Your Enthusiasm was number 9. Then you had 30 Rock at 8. Game of Thrones, number 6. You had Succession at 4. Mad Men at 3. The Wire at 2. And the number 1 TV show, according to this New York Times poll, a show that got 58 Emmy nominations, 16 wins, ended up with 5 seasons and 62 episodes in the show that my son swore he only watched so that he could pass grade 12 chemistry, Breaking Bad, the number 1 TV show of the 21st century.
1: Sunny this afternoon, north wind gusting to 40 kilometers per hour, high of 21. Clear tonight, some fog patches developing overnight, a low of 10. Fog dissipating in the morning Tuesday, then mainly sunny, high of 23. Cloudy Wednesday, high of 23.
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0: With an update from SarniaNewsToday.ca, I'm Melanie Irwin. A Canada-wide warrant has now been issued for a Chatham-Kent man convicted of first-degree murder who escaped from a correctional facility in Kingston last Thursday. The repeat offender parole enforcement squad is requesting the public's assistance to locate Mason Jenkins. The 49-year-old is known to frequent Chatham, Kitchener, and Kingston. Anyone with information on his whereabouts is asked to call the Provincial Rope Squad or Crime Stoppers. After receiving positive feedback in its inaugural year, two former competitive Sarnia gymnasts are looking forward to continuing a program aimed at keeping kids in sports safe. Abby Spatafora and Melanie Hunt developed Keep Me Safe and offer it through their organization Athletes Empowered, which evolved from the previous organization they founded called Gymnastics for Change Canada after they experienced abuse in the sport. Spatafora, the director of engagement, says they aim to present the program 12 times in 2026 and accomplish their goal.
1: We ended up doing 13 groups/organizations within about 8 months. We presented to just over 300 people, which also had the ripple effect to hopefully support and help protect about 43,000 children. So it's pretty incredible.
0: A link to learn more about the program or request a presentation is posted to our website. Athletes Empowered is run in partnership with the Sarnia-Lambton Children's Aid Society. The Office of the Ontario Fire Marshal is urging us to check our fire alarms. Today's the fourth annual Test Your Smoke Alarm Day, which is part of the Saved by the Beep awareness campaign. Sarnia Fire Public Education Officer Mike Otis says you should test your smoke alarms once a month, change the batteries at least once a year or more if required, and replace alarms every 10 years.
2: That includes hardwired alarms. Even if your hardwired alarm is older than 10 years and you press a button and it beeps, that does not mean it's working. It means it has power. The sensor, the part that saves your life, deteriorates and gets less effective over the years.
0: So far this year, Ontario's recorded 77 fatal fires. Last year, 127 people died in fires in Ontario. And if you've been enjoying the warmer stretch of weather around Sarnia, you can thank a record-breaking El Nino. The Weather Network says meteorologists confirmed Pacific Ocean temperatures have just hit an all-time high, making this the strongest El Nino ever recorded. Forecasters expect the system to keep intensifying into late fall and winter, which could mean a milder season and delayed hard frost right here in southwestern Ontario. Sunny this afternoon, high of 21. Clear tonight, some fog patches developing overnight, a low of 10. Right now, it's 19 Celsius, 66 Fahrenheit. I'm Melanie Irwin.
3: Happening in sports, it's an off day for MLB teams ahead of the 2026 postseason and wildcard series Tuesday. The Toronto Blue Jays finished off their season with a 5-1 win over visiting Cincinnati yesterday, officially missing the playoffs with a 79-83 record. The NHL season gets underway tomorrow, featuring an expanded 84-game regular season for every team. The Maple Leafs open their season at home to Montreal. You can catch tomorrow's game on Big Country 103. Puck drop is at 7. Monday Night Football has the undefeated 2-0 Philadelphia Eagles visiting the 1-1 Chicago. The Bears will likely have to navigate this one without star quarterback Caleb Williams, who's still sidelined with a hamstring injury. Kickoff is set for 8:15. Kawhi Leonard told reporters in Toronto this morning he's excited to be back and it's time to move forward. He said he plans to build on the success of 2019. Leonard signed a 2-year contract with the team last week, reportedly worth $115 million USD. The Toronto Raptors leave for 4 days of training camp in Quebec City, ending with the preseason game against Miami on Saturday. I'm Jess Monday.
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8: This is your Cool 80s Lunch. It was on this day in 1983 that Alice Cooper completed rehab after years of battling alcohol addiction. He was actually hospitalized with alcoholism and cirrhosis of the liver earlier that year. And he later said it was basically a choice between stop or die. And he's remained sober ever since. He returned to rock in 1986 with his album Constrictor, which of course on it has a song that made it all the way to number 7 on the Billboard Hot 100, number 2 in the UK, number 2 here in Canada, and it's probably my favorite Alice Cooper song. Here's Poison on your Cool 80s Lunch.

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This is your cool 80s lunch, September 29th, 1980. The Police made it all the way to number one on the UK singles chart with their song, Don't Stand So Close to Me. It was their third UK number one single, and it went on to become the best-selling single in the UK for all of 1980. Now, Sting wrote the song, and he drew inspiration from his days as an English teacher. It was basically based on the novel Lolita, which explored the inappropriate relationship between a teacher and a student. It ended up spending 4 weeks on the number one spot in the UK, and it won the best rock performance by a duo or group with vocal at the 1982 Grammy Awards. It's The Police on your cool 80s lunch.

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This is your cool 80s lunch. It was in September of 1982 that Hall & Oates released Man Eater. Yes, their lead single from their blockbuster album H2O. It was written by Daryl Hall, John Oates, and Sarah Allen. It became their fifth number one hit on the Hot Billboard 100, spent 4 weeks there. It reached number six in Canada and ended up being the biggest selling single of their career. Now, despite the title, Daryl Hall has said the song isn't really about a woman. It's about greed, ambition, and the dangers of getting caught up in the fast-paced culture of New York City. It's Hall & Oates on your cool 80s lunch.

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1: Sunny this afternoon, north wind gusting to 40 kilometers per hour, high of 21. Clear tonight, some fog patches developing overnight, a low of 10. Fog dissipating in the morning Tuesday, then mainly sunny, high of 23. Cloudy Wednesday, high of 23.
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0: This is your cool 80s lunch. In September 29th, 1983, Saga released their fifth studio album. It was called Heads or Tails. It did pretty well, had some good songs on there, including one called The Flyer. Now, The Flyer became their final song to chart on the U.S. Billboard 100. It only made it to number 79, but the album itself did reach number 17 in Canada. The song tells a story of somebody leaving the ordinary behind in search of something greater, using flight as a metaphor between freedom and ambition. We'll play that song for you coming up in just a few.
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It's Middays with Kate on Cool. Good afternoon. Well, they have got a new Guinness World Record for the oldest person to be addicted to Fortnite. I'll have the details coming up.

Good afternoon. It's Middays with Kate on Cool. I can honestly admit that I have never played a game of Fortnite. I'm more into the F1 and the NASCAR series. Those sorts of games are more my thing. But there is a 78-year-old Scottish grandmother. Her name is Kath Bowie. Maybe you have played against her. Grumpy Gran 1948 is her code. Well, she has just been crowned the world's oldest Fortnite streamer by the Guinness Book of World Records. She is 78. She's a Scottish grandmother. She began playing back in 2017. And Grandma Kath plays every single day. And she's got more than 24,000 followers. Good for her.

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1: Sunny this afternoon. North wind gusting to 40 kilometers per hour. High of 21. Clear tonight. Some fog patches developing overnight. A low of 10. Fog dissipating in the morning Tuesday. Then mainly sunny. High of 23. Cloudy Wednesday. High of 23.
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0: That is it for me. Thanks so much for hanging out. Enjoy the rest of this beautiful day. Another great one on the way for us tomorrow before some clouds roll in and some cooler temperatures get to us by next weekend. Have a good one. I will talk to you again tomorrow at 10.
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Alanis Morissette on Great Hits and Real Classics, Cool 106.3. Welcome to Monday and the start of another week and the last week of September. October 1st arrives on Thursday. Reaper's Realm got underway this past weekend on Saturday. 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
1: Morning. Today's forecast calls for blue skies.

0: Pinball Wizard on Great Hits and Real Classics, Cool 106.3. On this National Drink Beer Day, there seems to be a lot of different holidays related to beer. International Beer Day, National Beer Day, National Drink a Cold Beer Day. Today is National Drink Beer Day, and some things you may not know about beer. In Finland, when they do the wife carrying world championship, you've probably heard of that before, the winner gets his wife's exact weight in beer. That's the prize. The official term for the terrifying fear of having an empty glass of beer is cynocilicophobia. Say that 10 times fast. Cynocilicophobia. The ancient Egyptians who built the Great Pyramid of Giza were paid a daily ration of 4 liters of beer. And there was a physicist by the name of Niels Bohr who won the Nobel Prize. When he won that, a local brewery hooked up a direct pipeline of free beer straight to his kitchen tap. Today is National Drink Beer Day. Enjoy your favorite pint. It's a beautiful day for it. Right now we are at 20 or 68. We'll see sunshine for the rest of the afternoon. Some clear skies tonight, low of 10 or 50. And mainly sunny again tomorrow with an expected high of 23 or 73.
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0: Trooper on Great Hits and Real Classics, Cool 106.3. All this week, Jay and Rubino from The Morning Show are giving you a chance to win some passes to Twisted Sister's upcoming show at the Coliseum, Caesars Windsor. It is October 10th. It is an all-ages show. And they'll be doing that show without Dee Snider, but it will be Sebastian Bach of Skid Row fame who will be fronting the bands that night. So if you want a chance to win a pair of tickets all this week, you got to listen in to Jay and Rubino. They're doing something called Twisted Sisters, where they're going to name two sisters. They could be from a band, they could be from a movie or a television show, and you just have to identify where they're from, what the connection is. So they'll do it again tomorrow and all throughout the rest of this week on the Jay and Rubino Morning Show right here on Cool 106.3. We got them from the Tragically Hip from the Up to Here album coming up, and one from Bruce Springsteen coming up in a couple minutes.
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Coming up this Wednesday, September 30th, it is a day to listen, honoring truth with action. So between 6 a.m. and 6 p.m., you'll get to hear different stories. 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

The MTV Video Music Awards were on last night. Did you catch any of them? Madonna, not only performing, taking home 7 different awards last night. Feel bad for some of the newer artists that thought, this is my year. But wait a minute, I'm up against Madonna? Nirvana also honored with the Video Vanguard Award. And the guys were in attendance. Chris Novoselic gave a speech. Pat Smear smoked a cigarette on stage.

0: apologies in advance for how cool this music is. 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

0: 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They're going to be here as your headliner this Saturday night for Rocktoberfest with the Alzheimer's Society of Sonia Lampton. They will headline Saturday, October 3rd at Centennial Park on the Suncor Agora stage. You got Corey James Mitchell Band on as well that night. Little White Lies and Boneyard. And the night before that, Dwayne Gretzky will be the headliner. Also performing the Hip Machine Tragically Hip Tributes. A couple of local bands, Livewire and the Twang Bastards as well. Now, music gets underway both nights at 6:30. Tickets are still available. It's fun for the whole family. There's Bavarian food. It's going to be a great weekend. You can get all the details and tickets at revelry.ca, or you can also go to rocktoberfest.ca as well. Another season in the NHL officially gets underway tomorrow, and the Toronto Maple Leafs will be on home ice taking on the Habs. 7 o'clock game. You can hear the broadcast of that over on Sonia Lampton's Big Country 103.9. And your Monday nighter for tonight has the Bears hosting the Eagles for an 8:15 kickoff. More news and sports coming up in about 9 minutes.
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0: With an update from SarniaNewsToday.ca, I'm Melanie Irwin. Clear tonight with some fog patches developing overnight, a low of 9. Right now it's 20 Celsius, 68 Fahrenheit. Residents near Corunna may notice extra emergency responders on LaSalle Line tonight. The Shell Manufacturing Center is participating in a joint training exercise with the St. Clair Township Fire Department from 7 to 9. Officials are emphasizing it's only a drill and normal notifications will go out if a real emergency occurs. A Canada-wide warrant was issued today for a Chatham-Kent man convicted of first-degree murder who escaped a correctional facility in Kingston last Thursday. The repeat offender parole enforcement squad is requesting the public's assistance to locate Mason Jenkins. The 49-year-old is known to frequent Chatham, Kitchener, and Kingston. After receiving positive feedback in the inaugural year, two former competitive Sarnia gymnasts are looking forward to continuing a program aimed at keeping kids in sport safe. Abby Spatafora and Melanie Hunt developed Keep Me Safe and offer it through their organization, Athletes Empowered, which evolved from the previous organization they founded called Gymnasts for Change Canada after they experienced abuse in the sport. Spatafora, the director of engagement, says they aim to present the program 12 times in 2026 and accomplish their goal.
1: We ended up doing 13 groups/organizations within about 8 months. We presented to just over 300 people, which also had the ripple effect to hopefully support and help protect about 43,000 children. So it's pretty incredible.
0: A link to learn more about the program or request a presentation is posted to our website. Athletes Empowered is run in partnership with the Sarnia-Lambton Children's Aid Society. The Office of the Ontario Fire Marshal is urging us to check our fire alarms. Today's the fourth annual Test Your Smoke Alarm Day, which is part of the Saved by the Beep awareness campaign. Sarnia Fire Public Education Officer Mike Otis says you should test your smoke alarms once a month, change the batteries at least once a year or more if required, and replace alarms every 10 years.
2: And that includes hardwired alarms. Even if your hardwired alarm is, say, 15 years old or whatever, older than 10 years, and you press a button and it beeps, that does not mean it's working. It means it has power. The sensor, the part that saves your life, deteriorates and gets less effective over the years.
0: So far this year, Ontario's recorded 77 fatal fires. Last year, 127 people died in fires in the province. And if you've been enjoying the warmer stretch of weather around Sarnia-Lambton, you can thank a record-breaking El Nino. The Weather Network says meteorologists confirmed Pacific Ocean temperatures have just hit an all-time high, making this the strongest El Nino ever recorded. Clear tonight, fog patches developing overnight, a low of 9, fog dissipating in the morning Tuesday, then mainly sunny, high of 22. I'm Melanie Irwin.
3: Happening in sports, Monday Night Football has the undefeated 2-0 Philadelphia Eagles visiting the 1-1 Chicago. The Bears will likely have to navigate this one without star quarterback Caleb Williams, who's still sidelined with a hamstring injury. Kickoff is set for 8:15 this evening. It's an off day for MLB teams ahead of the 2026 postseason and wildcard series on Tuesday. The Toronto Blue Jays finished off their season with a 5-1 win over visiting Cincinnati on Sunday, officially missing the playoffs with the 79-83 record. The NHL season gets underway tomorrow, featuring an expanded 84-game regular season for every team. The Maple Leafs open their season at home to Montreal. You can catch tomorrow's game on Big Country 103.9. Puck drop is at 7. Kawhi Leonard told reporters in Toronto today that he's excited to be back and it's time to move forward. He said he plans to build on the success of 2019. Leonard signed a 2-year contract with the team last week, reportedly worth $115 million. The Toronto Raptors leave for 4 days of training camp in Quebec City, ending with a preseason game against Miami on Saturday. I'm Jess Monte.
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Coming up this Thursday night, our sister station, Big Country 103.9 and Sarnia News Today, hosting a live mayoral debate from 7 p.m. till 8:30. That'll happen at the Dante Club. You're welcome to attend. It will be seating on a first-come, first-served basis. Admission is $10, but all that money will go to the United Way of Sarnia Lambton. If you can't go, you can listen in on Big Country 103.9, and it will also be streamed on the Sarnia News Today YouTube channel. 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

0: Matthew Goodband and Hello Time Bomb on Great Hits and Real Classics, Cool 106.3. Did you hear Matt Good and his band, along with a string quartet, are coming to the Imperial Theater here in Sarnia? Show's actually coming up on November the 3rd, and you can still grab tickets for that show at imperialtheater.net. And we're going to give you a chance to win some tickets to that show next week, right here on Cool 106.3. 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Mainly sunny again tomorrow, another nice day with a high of 22 or 72. 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
1: With an update from SarniaNewsToday.ca, I'm Melanie Irwin. If you see emergency vehicles along LaSalle Line near Corunna tonight, there's no cause for concern. The Shell Manufacturing Center and the St. Clair Township Fire Department are conducting a joint training exercise from 7 to 9. Officials say it's just a drill and standard emergency alert protocols remain in place should a real incident occur. A Canada-wide warrant was issued today for 49-year-old Mason Jenkins after breaching his statutory release from a correctional institution in Kingston. The Chatham native is serving a life sentence for first-degree murder. He's 5'9", 255 pounds, bald with brown eyes, and known to frequent Chatham, Kitchener, and Kingston. Today is Test Your Smoke Alarm Day in Ontario. Fire Marshal John Pegg shared a video to social media today saying there were 127 fire deaths in the province last year.
2: Many of those lives could have been saved by something as simple as a working smoke alarm. As fire service members and investigators, we see the aftermath of these tragedies far too often. The reality is this: when a fire starts, you may have less than 1 minute to escape. If your smoke alarm doesn't work, you and your loved ones may never get that chance.
1: Sarnia Fire and Rescue Services recommends testing your smoke alarm every month, changing batteries at least once a year, and replacing alarms every 10 years, even the hardwired ones. The co-founders of Athletes Empowered delivered their Keep Me Safe program to 13 groups and organizations during their inaugural year. Director of Engagement Abby Spatafora says they developed it from previous organization they founded called Gymnasts for Change Canada after they experienced abuse in the sport. She says it was presented to just over 300 people, which hopefully supports and helps protect about 43,000 children.
3: We do sport organizations, we do healthcare providers, we also do groups of parents. The program is free. We do groups anywhere from as small as 8, and we've done as large as 150.
1: To learn more about the program or request a presentation, you can visit athletesempowered.ca. SpaceX's massive Starship rocket reached orbit for the very first time today, overcoming an early engine failure shortly after liftoff from South Texas. The world's largest rocket successfully deployed 26 next-generation Starlink satellites. However, flight controllers cut the test flight short, splashing down in the Pacific Ocean after 3 hours instead of the planned 10. Clear tonight, fog patches developing overnight, a low of 9. Fog dissipating in the morning Tuesday, then mainly sunny, high of 22. I'm Melanie Irwin.
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4: Happening in sports, Monday Night Football has the undefeated 2-0 Philadelphia Eagles visiting the 1-1 Chicago. The Bears will likely have to navigate this one without star quarterback Caleb Williams, who's still sidelined with a hamstring injury. Kickoff is set for 8:15 this evening. It's an off day for MLB teams ahead of the 2026 postseason and wildcard series on Tuesday. The Toronto Blue Jays finished off their season with a 5-1 win over visiting Cincinnati on Sunday, officially missing the playoffs with the 79-83 record. The NHL season gets underway tomorrow, featuring an expanded 84-game regular season for every team. The Maple Leafs open their season at home to Montreal. You can catch tomorrow's game on Big Country 103.9. Puck drop is at 7. Kawhi Leonard told reporters in Toronto today that he's excited to be back and it's time to move forward. He said he plans to build on the success of 2019. Leonard signed a 2-year contract with the team last week, reportedly worth $115 million. The Toronto Raptors leave for 4 days of training camp in Quebec City, ending with a preseason game against Miami on Saturday. I'm Jess Monday.
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6: Welcome to the Drive at 5 Cool Ride, brought to you by Bayview Chrysler Dodge. Coming up on October the 10th, Twisted Sister will be playing a show at the Coliseum Caesars Windsor with Sebastian Bach as their singer. Now, all this week, we're giving you a chance to win a pair of tickets to that show with Jay and Rubino in the morning. They're doing a contest called Twisted Sister. So listen up for that. Another chance to win will happen tomorrow morning. But by request from Steve, some Twisted Sister, I Wanna Rock on Cool 106.3.

Twisted Sister on the Drive at 5. Cool Ride brought to you by Bayview Chrysler Dodge. October 10th, they'll be at Caesars Windsor. Jane Rubino giving you a chance all this week to win tickets to that concert. Today is National Drink a Beer Day. And Jeff understood the assignment. Wanted to get in the mood with some George Thorogood and the Destroyers. And I drink alone. I'm Cool 106.3.

George Thorogood and I drink alone on this National Drink a Beer Day on the Drive at 5. Cool ride. Rod Stewart just announced some tour dates in 2027, and he's calling this the final encore. While he says he's not retiring, he says this will be the last rock and roll tour. So far, no dates that are close to us, only 4 North American dates, and it looks like the rest are in Europe. So hopefully he'll add some more to that itinerary. Cheryl wanted to hear one from Rod Stewart. Some guys have all the luck. On the Drive at 5, cool ride, cool 106.3.

0: Rod Stewart, some guys have all the luck on the drive at 5. Cool Ride, brought to you by Bayview Chrysler Dodge. And he did just announce that he will be going out on a farewell tour. He's still going to be making music, but this will be his last tour. And again, no dates that are in our immediate area at this time. In fact, there's only 4 North American tour dates so far that he has posted. Most of the other dates are European dates. We'll have to wait and see. We've got What Happened on This Day in Music History and a song from Bad Company coming up next.
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4: Today in music history. In 1968, the Beatles started a 9-week run at number 1 on the U.S. singles chart with Hey Jude. The Paul McCartney song written about John Lennon's son Julian gave the group their 16th U.S. number 1 and the

In 1991, Bryan Adams was awarded the Order of Canada and the Order of British Columbia. In 1980, the Police were at number one with Don't Stand So Close to Me. It was also the best-selling single of 1980. And in 1974, Bad Company went to number one on the U.S. album chart with their self-titled debut album. Today in music history.

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0: The Pursuit of Happiness on Great Hits and Real Classics, Cool 106.3. Another NHL season officially gets underway tomorrow night, and there are five games on the schedule, including the Toronto Maple Leafs hosting the Habs to kick off their season. 7 o'clock puck drop, and you can hear all the action over on our sister station, Big Country 103.9. Tonight for your Monday nighter, it's the Bears hosting the Eagles. 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It is that time of year. They officially got things underway this past Saturday nights. 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
1: Clear tonight with fog patches developing overnight, a low of 9. Fog dissipating in the morning Tuesday, then mainly sunny, high of 22. Cloudy Wednesday, high of 23.
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Welcome to week three of qualifying in the Cool Fall Haul contest and your chance to win that $4,500 grand prize. 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